0: Stop DJ.
1: Here we go.
0: Hey girl. 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Stop DJ.
1: Here we go.
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0: City, La Roche-sur-Yon, sur le 88.6 et en DAB+.
1: Yeah, yeah, yeah, yeah, yeah, yeah, yeah, yeah, yeah, yeah, yeah, yeah, yeah, yeah. She's a queen, the realest one anyone ever seen. And if it turns out I'm asleep, then don't wake me up from this dream. I mean, if I'm keeping

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1: This is central control. We have the entire area under electronic surveillance. In addition to closed circuit TV scanners, we have directional microphones in every room.
2: Turn it off.

continuum. 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

0: It doesn't even get you drunk at all because it's natural.
1: I don't know, man. You seem pretty wasted.
2: For those that don't know, this brother, when we talk about wine and hip hop, we have wine and hip hop breathing. He's freestyling tasting notes in his raps, like real bars that get busy, you know, capturing all of the nuances between the flavors, between the appreciation for the winemakers. 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

0: collective proche de vous.
1: Now Nirvana is back on the scene in a major way. The band's new album In Utero review at number one on next week's Billboard chart. They stopped by the MTV studios to talk about the record and to talk about some of the things.

wickedest sound that play, and it is the new celebrity, along with all Massive and all cool lineup. Them can't get we out. When it comes to championship, is we have it. We have it. Top of